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1: Okay, man, are you ready to go?
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5: 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It's the Drive at 5 mix with producer Karina and DJ Herb. Now, I know me and him are both ready to get you through your commute right now. 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But you know what? I'm going to give you all those details about that grand prize in just a little bit. 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All right, it's Q97.1.

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You can download us for free, by the way, on your Google Play, Apple Store right now, and you can win a trip to a Southerner California theme park, which would be to Disneyland Resort or Universal Studios Hollywood. And hey, if you don't want to take that trip, you can also skip it and take $3,000 instead. Man, those are some really hard options. I don't know which one you're going to be taking, but make sure you get to our app right now and get into our contest. Hey, thank you so much to our sponsor, Law Offices of Jacob and Marani. Hey, keep it right here. It's Q97.

0: He got lots more energy for you. And also, producer Karina here hanging with you. And I'm going to talk about Q97.1's favorite fur baby contest, which is going on right now. Just kicked it off this week. And I'm going to tell you how you can win $1,000 coming up in just a bit when we get back all that info I have for you. So let's keep it here. 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
12: In Visalia, we have a traffic collision off of southbound 99 and Avenue 260. 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
16: I got that hit in my system. 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

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And if you have it on your phone right now, well, what are you doing? Don't wait last minute, because you do have up until next Tuesday to submit your photo, and somebody's going to be winning $1,000. So make sure you get to our contest right now. And hey, let's get back to the Drive at 5 mix right now.

0: you, man. I don't get to see you as often, but it's always fun times here in the studio with you. And I know you gotta take a quick break because you're gonna get back later tonight. So do what you gotta do. Take your water break, your lunch break. And I, producer Karina, is gonna be sticking around still on your Thursday. So let's keep it right here. That was the...
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0: Hey, what's going on? It's producer Karina here. Whoa, wait a minute. Sage Gemini with gas pedal? Oh, I know I have the ladies throwing it back right now. It's Q97.1. Let's keep it here. Holy.
1: Slow down. 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

That's my dude, Kid Leroy, on Q97.1. And listen up, because tomorrow we are going to have tickets for you to go see YG. He's coming to the Same Art Center November 1st. And yeah, Greg and Dre from The Morning Show are going to hook you up with a pair of tickets. So listen up for your chance to win. Let's get it.

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0: Thank you so much, Central Valley, for hanging with me, Producer Karina, on your afternoon drive this Thursday. But it's my time to get up out of here. So before I leave, let me tell you real quick what special day it is today, because it's National Vanilla Ice Cream Day. Ooh, that's got to be another one of my favorites, but I do love me strawberry and rainbow sherbet. Mm. But hey, I ain't hating on vanilla ice cream. You can always add on some hot fudge on there or some sprinkles, whatever you like. But I know I'm going to be eating some today. And you can enjoy some ice cream today, too. And also, make sure you listen up tomorrow, because I'm going to be back for your afternoon drive on your...
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It is your night show. What up, DJ Herb? Once again, thank you guys for hanging out with me during the 7 o'clock mixtape. Like I said, I'm still in the building. I'm going to be hanging out. 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

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Check it out. The Taco Truck Throwdown 15 is going down at Chancy Park Saturday, November 7th, featuring Waka Flocka Flame and Too Short. We got your tickets. 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
0: Well, what up, DJ Herb? Thank you guys for hanging out with me. I am out of here. I'll see you guys next week. I'm out. 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

Man, heard what you said through the grapevine. 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
13: 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Like, I ain't even like that. Ain't her mama white.

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0: Greg and Dre, Morning Show Q97.1. Good morning, everybody. Welcome. Welcome to a brand new day today. So excited. You know why?
1: We're ready. Why are you ready?
0: It's Friday. And I don't always like get super excited on Friday because the reality is like you want to bring that same energy every day. Friday, when you think of it, is a work day like any other day. It just provides more optimism for what you get after the work day. But Friday is a work day like everything else. But I've done a Greg and Dre thought of the day before. I talked about optimism, looking forward to things. And Friday's an easy example of that. What makes Friday special is not the alarm went off at like 4:45 this morning for you and you're driving in early to, in your car to get to work. The payoff is when you get off work knowing you got a couple days. And so you're enthusiastic about that. But not my thought of the day today, but I do have one. This dates all the way back to my teaching days. So most people have no idea that at one time in my life, I was going to be a teacher. I went to graduate school in the teaching credentialing program at Fresno State, did my student teaching. And when you have student teaching, you have what's called a master teacher. And I had a couple of those. But shouts out to Trace DeSanders, one of my master teachers, Yosemite Middle School here in Fresno. And, you know, they're teaching you lessons, trying to teach you the ins and outs of how to be a teacher. As, you know, you take over the class and then they just kind of observe you. But one thing he told me back in the day when I was planning on teaching, he says, Greg, you got to answer the bell. And I was like, okay.
1: Uh-huh.
0: And I didn't quite understand what he was telling me at that time. And it wasn't until like later I realized what he meant by that. And what he meant by that is answering the bell is you got to get up and go every day. That alarm goes off, you got to get up and go every day. That's what he meant by that. It isn't some, there's a lot of reasons why I can't go today. Oh, this, that, or the other, I can't go today. No, the message he was saying about teaching is, you get your time off when you get your time off. But when it's a work day, you answer that bell, you get going, irregardless of what circumstances may be around. So that I took those words to heart, and I still remember that to this day. Like, hey, man. You got to answer the bell and get in there and do the best you can because your best you can is probably better than anybody else filling in for you that maybe didn't want to be there anyway, right? So for all of you that answered the bell today, your payoff is Friday. When you get off work, you get the weekend to yourself. So please enjoy as we answer the bell this morning. And if you're in your car, you did just that. All right, time for everything you need to know and we will get to this. Whoa, what? Diddy got into a fight with an inmate at his federal lockup in New Jersey. Yeah, all the dust settled. He wound up in solitary confinement, according to reports. Multiple sources say Diddy went toe-to-toe with another inmate this week at the lockdown. We're told things got heated after the inmate dissed Diddy, who then decided to take matters into his own hands. Yeah, other sources say the two inmates got into the scuffle, started pushing each other and throwing jabs.
1: Oh.
0: Quickly was squashed by prison staff. Both men were separated, but Diddy ends up in solitary confinement.
1: Oh, Diddy.
0: Diddy.
1: What are you doing, man?
0: I don't know. Who's this dude he's fighting?
1: Right. And why was he dissing him off?
0: I don't know. I mean, you never know, right? Prison has its own culture.
1: I have never
0: been there. I'm not trying to go there, but I think anyone who has been incarcerated would say that. It's a different world. It's a different culture. How you're respected or disrespected means like everything in there.
1: Mm-hmm.
0: And some might say that, you know, the way you keep your respect is you fight somebody. So maybe that's what Diddy saw. If he was being disrespected, it's like the disrespect will continue unless I fight.
1: Right.
0: Now, I don't know what that ends up doing to, you know, your early release and all. What are the consequences?
1: What's going to happen now?
0: Yeah, does that push back your release date? Because that could be a flowing thing sometimes.
1: Exactly.
0: You earn some days off. They add days to your sentence. So who knows what the ramifications of that are. Solitary confinement for now.
1: He's still in trouble.
0: He ain't getting out. This didn't help him get out, that's for sure.
1: Yeah.
0: All right, big news for Chris Brown this morning. Just convicted in a court of law after pleading guilty to attacking a music producer in a London nightclub 3 years ago. The hip-hop artist appeared in a London court this morning where they copped a charge of affray related to the attack on Abraham Diao in London's Tate nightclub in February of 2023. Now, the two

0: admitted they used threatening or unlawful violence toward another, and their conduct taken together was such it would cause a person reasonable, timeless fear and public safety. Now, they go on to say that Chris Brown had more serious charges of attempting to inflict grievously body harm dropped, as well as a lesser charge of assault causing actual body harm dropped. So Brown and his actual co-defendant are set to be sentenced in London on October the 26th.
1: Mm.
0: So what's that sentencing look like?
1: Is it going to be a long one? Is it going to be short?
0: I don't know. Does it involve any incarceration?
1: Yeah.
0: Or is it a probation in London, which virtually means nothing? I mean, he's doing that. I mean, you could, like, avoid going to the country, and then they can't really charge you. But I think, you know, he wants to tour, and there's a lot of money to be made over there.
1: Yeah, will he still be on tour?
0: And other European countries might follow suit and not want him there if he didn't deal with his charges in London. So I don't know. I don't know how this works now.
1: It's going to get complicated.
0: I'm sure he's got some British lawyers that are over there, you know, fighting for him to not do any time and just make it some sort of probation. But when you're, you know, you're not living in the country, it's hard to violate your probation terms, right? So I think that would be the ultimate slap on the wrist for him. But we'll wait and see. I mean, gosh, what is that? 4 months away? Not till October.
1: Yeah. Don't go by fast.
0: Yeah, or 3 months away. Sorry. Hey, how about some good news? Let's mix this in. Actress Keke Palmer is getting a star on the Hollywood Walk of Fame.
1: Oh, wow. Look at Keke.
0: Yeah, shared the big announcement on our Insta page. Yeah, her video, getting the call about the good news. She's generally shocked and emotional about it. Palmer made a point to say this honor belongs to everyone who supported her, not just herself. Of course, she's been a very accredited actress on film and TV, even winning a Primetime Emmy Award as well as other nominations.
1: Well, good for her. She's
0: game
1: been doing
0: show
1: a lot.
0: Host, actress, TV.
1: A lot of success
0: she's done. She's done a lot. So congratulations to Keke Palmer, having a great career, honored with the Hollywood Walk of Fame star. All right, that is everything you need to know this morning. Coming up, question of the day. Are we ready to look somebody up today?
1: Let's do it.
0: Let's get some...
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11: In Fresno, slowdowns on northbound 99, just north on Herndon. Plus, in Visalia, look out for issues on State Street, just north on Armstrong. Plus, slowdowns due to construction work on northbound 99 onto Avenue 56. Drive safe. I'm Karina, and that's your traffic.
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0: 97.1. What's up, everybody? Trying to make you a winner and feed your belly today. Why not? Let's do it on a Friday. You're hungry? We're going to take care of that problem for you. We got a $40 gift card to Deli D. So let's get you hooked up. Still the same deal, though. Got to answer two questions with the Greg and Drake question of the day. And then and only then can you grab this wonderful prize. I drop the first question, and then I hit you, bam, with the second question a little bit later. But I will start off by saying this. Happy birthday to Jennifer Lopez. Hey, she turns 57 years old today. All right. Happy birthday going out to you. Now, she has showed off multiple talents over her career. I mean, from acting to singing to dancing to hosting. She's done it all, really, multi-talented. But what role launched her career? What role actually launched her career of all the things she's done? I want you to get on the phone lines and answer that question. 266-9797. Put Jennifer Lopez on the map. What was that? Hit me up. I got one more question for you. And then, bam, you are a winner.
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4: Got delays on northbound I-5 just south on Utica. Drive safe, Central Valley. I'm Karina, and that's your traffic.
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0: Greg and Dre Morning Show, Q97.1. Time to be a winner with our Greg and Dre question of the day. Who's got the first shot?
1: I'm calling from Fresno. My name is Yvonne.
0: Talking about Jennifer Lopez. She gets to love Belle. 57 today. Hey.
1: Yay.
0: She's been multi-talented. I mean, her career has spanned across acting and singing and dancing and hosting. But I want you to tell me what role launched her career.
1: Choreography, dancing.
0: No, that's not the role. I do appreciate you giving it a shot today. Thank you, Yvonne from Fresno.
1: Okay, thank you.
0: What's your name, Carl?
2: My name is Jackie. I'm from Tulare.
0: Same question. We're talking about Jennifer Lopez. I want to know what role launched her career.
2: I think it was the role with Selena, honestly.
0: It absolutely was her playing Selena. No doubt about that. Selena's still an iconic movie. Now, it came out back in 1997, and I think really the impactful thing about that was she had only passed away 2 years earlier. She died in 1995. I should say she was murdered. So the movie came out so quick. If you think about it, most biopics come out many years later.
2: Wow, that's crazy.
0: Yeah, it was a really iconic movie. There was a little controversy, though, back in the day, something small. Some people were like, wait, why is Jennifer Lopez playing Selena? Selena was Mexican-American, Jennifer Lopez Puerto Rican-American. But everyone's forgot about that controversy by now.
2: Yeah, definitely. I still love that movie. I cry every time I see that movie.
0: It is a great one. There's no question about it. And I remember seeing it right when it came out, and I enjoyed it then. I'm sure if I watched it, I would enjoy it again. But
2: oh, my gosh, I love that movie, yeah. I definitely, when I heard this, I was like, oh, I know this.
0: Question two, you're not done yet. Which of these is not a nickname for Jennifer Lopez? Is it A, J-Lo? Is it B, Lola? Is it C, Jenny from the Block? Or is it D, Homie from the Hood?
2: I think it's D, Homie from the Hood.
0: Yeah, she's not the homie from the hood. We might have a few homies listening right now, though. I'm going to give a love bell for all the homies out there. Homies, I love you on the Greg and Dre Morning Show. You don't happen to be J-Lo, but you got a soft spot in my heart, all the homies out there. Congratulations! You are a winner! Yes, I've got to feed your belly, and I will today. A $40 gift card to you, to Deli D. So congratulations.
2: Thank you.
0: You got it. All right, coming up, we got Oh No They Didn't, Who's Doing Some Dumb Stuff. We'll have some fun talking about them next. It's the Greg and Dre Morning Show, Q97.1.

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0: Trey, morning show. Good morning, Tom Fro. No, they didn't. People always acting a fool, and this first story plays upon one of my biggest fears. And I don't feel like I have a lot. I don't like needles extracting blood from my body or needles sticking anything into my body.
1: Oh, you're giving me the chills now.
0: Do you like needles sticking anything into your body?
1: I don't like it.
0: Nope. Mm-mm. Anyway, but my another fear I actually have is like being in the hospital. Like, I'm in a hospital bed. I'm laid out. And I've had to be in the hospital numerous times in my life for different injuries. But I'm there, and, like, there's somebody out to get me.
1: They're going to get you?
0: Yeah, but I never see security at the hotel. So I'm like, anybody could just walk in here, walk down the hall, and I'm immobilized. I'm in a hospital bed.
1: You can't move.
0: Yeah, exactly. How are you going to defend yourself?
1: Oh, that's dangerous. That's scary to think about.
0: Think about it. Yeah, how are you going to defend yourself? So, yeah, that's what's up. And it's a nightmare that I have. I'm in the hospital, in a hospital bed, and like...
1: You can't move.
0: Like, yeah, and someone's coming to get me.
1: Oh, my.
0: Like, the boogeyman's coming to get me, and there's no security. I'm just... What
1: you
0: am I going
1: to do? You can't run away.
0: I can't go. No.
1: Ugh.
0: Anyway, I think about that. Every time I go to a hospital,
1: I'm thinking about that, Greg.
0: I don't see no security around here.
1: Sounds scary.
0: The boogeyman can just walk right in here the next time I'm in the hospital.
1: He'll grab you.
0: Well, then there's stories like this that don't put away my fears at all. And that is... Police have to confront machete-wielding man outside hospital. Machete-wielding man. This
1: machete?
0: Is what I'm talking about.
1: Whoa.
0: Yes. The word machete doesn't go well with anything.
1: No.
0: Unless you're chopping down sugar cane or something like that.
1: I don't think people are doing that.
0: No. Why you got a machete at the hospital, homie?
1: What are you doing there?
0: That's crazy.
1: What are you going to do?
0: I don't know. I don't know.
1: Oh, my goodness. These people. What are they doing?
0: Yeah, they say this that the person had a machete, and law enforcement was called because it was impacting one of the fire vehicles from transporting a patient to the hospital. Now, that could have been me in the transportation vehicle. Now, I can't get to the hospital.
1: You can't get to where you need to go.
0: What are you doing? I don't understand. You got a machete, and you're not letting the ambulance get into the hospital.
1: Yeah, like, what if somebody is, like...
0: Know.
1: Like, seriously injured, and they need emergency, like, doctors to come help them out.
0: I
1: and you're stopping the ambulance.
0: Luckily, he was outside the hospital and not inside the hospital.
1: Yeah, we don't want him inside.
0: Yeah, they were able to use, quote, less lethal rounds to take the man down. Then he's in the hospital.
1: What?
0: But can we handcuff him to the bed? I don't want him in the hospital bed next to me. He could get up and do whatever he wants. You know what I mean? Hopefully, he's handcuffed.
1: Yeah, take him to the other side of the room.
0: Something.
1: The other section. Way far
0: from you. I
1: don't
0: like stories like this. Mm-hmm. I don't like machetes in the hospitals. No. That is a fear that I have.
1: That sounds dangerous.
0: Well, I wouldn't have thought this was dangerous. I love hiking.
1: You do?
0: I actually plan to hike tomorrow.
1: Oh, wow.
0: Yeah. My wife and oldest daughter, we've already planned out a hike. We're going hiking tomorrow.
1: In the heat?
0: Yeah.
1: You're wild for
0: that. I will say, once you get up in the mountains, though, you drop it 10 degrees.
1: Okay, that's not too
0: bad. If it's 100 here, you go up there, it's 90. That's still hot, but it's a 10-degree drop.
1: Get your steps in.
0: Yeah, so that's what we plan on doing tomorrow. And, bring, of course, pack plenty of water.
1: Oh.
0: You got to pack plenty
1: like
0: of water.
1: Like a gallon.
0: And how about this one, though? A hiker survives impalement.
1: Whoa.
0: Machete and impalement.
1: Don't sound
0: two
1: right.
0: Two words that never go well with anything.
1: Impalement.
0: By hiking using his trekking poles. Wow. So and I have those.
1: Like you have one of those.
0: Yeah, they have a grip on top, and then you poke them into the ground to keep your stability.
1: Oh, so you don't fall.
0: Exactly. So if you're in precarious situations, you can poke them at a certain angle in case your foot slips a little bit. They're kind of holding you in place. So I have those.
1: It's a strong grip.
0: Yeah, it's like a walking stick, but it's got actual things that puncture the soil.
1: Yeah.
0: Like a stick is just a stick. These are actually metal.
1: So you can be stable, you don't slip.
0: Exactly, stabilize. But apparently he took a stumble and that pole impaled him, went right through him.
1: That sounds painful. Make sure you take your stick, Greg.
0: No, I don't want to take my walking stick. I think I just retired my walking stick.
1: Oh, now you don't want to use it?
0: Because they have a metal point at the end. They're not a stick. They're made of
1: metal.
0: Metal.
1: Oh, okay.
0: So if you had some awkward fall and it pointed back at you.
1: Well, that would hurt.
0: If you fell on it, it would
1: ouch.
0: Go right through you.
1: Man, no more hiking for that guy.
0: No.
1: Not anytime soon.
0: I will hike tomorrow. I will not be bringing my hiking stick.
1: Oh, Greg, just don't slip or anything.
0: Well, I'll be fine.
1: All right.
0: I'll be okay. That impalement and Greg will not be the story on Monday morning.
1: I don't want that to happen to you.
0: That will not be the story. Impalement. What happened here? What in the world?
1: Come on.
0: Sinclair Gas. Hey, cool. I go to Sinclair Gas from time to time. You know, one of the brands out there. If you've ever been there, you would recognize the fact that they have a large dinosaur.
1: Yes.
0: You ever seen a dinosaur?
1: It's like a green
0: dinosaur.
1: Yeah.
0: Like they all have that. You know, you drive. It's like their mascot.
1: That's how I recognize them.
0: The green dinosaur.
1: Yeah.
0: Well, apparently at one Sinclair station, the green dinosaur was heisted.
1: Ooh, what?
0: They took it.
1: They're taking the dinosaur.
0: That's a great question.
1: Hey.
0: I would think, number one, it's got to be bolted to the ground some way. But I guess they had the proper tools.
1: Maybe it wasn't on right either.
0: You got to have a truck because they're pretty big.
1: Yeah, it's like noticeable. You'll recognize it.
0: And if it's a regular pickup truck, people are going to say, look at that guy driving the Sinclair dinosaur around.
1: Yeah, what is he doing with it?
0: If I saw some of the Sinclair dinosaur in their pickup truck, I might get a license plate down or something.
1: Yeah, what's going on?
0: This is not right. Something's off. So I don't know what kind of vehicle they had.
1: Why are you driving with
0: it? So the Sinclair dinosaur is apprehended, but it's eventually found, but the people put it in a naturescape. It was out by the river.
1: Huh?
0: So it almost looks like they tried to put the dinosaur back in its natural habitat, from what I can tell.
1: What?
0: Because where it's put looks like a place I might go hiking.
1: Oh, so you might see it out there.
0: I don't, it was already found. But it looked like, I mean, they didn't take it to put it in their backyard or their living room. They actually took it and put it up in the mountains in what looks like it's the nature where a dinosaur might live.
1: Yeah, that's its own home.
0: I don't know what the motivation for that is.
1: You know, I don't think the dinosaur wanted to be there.
0: How drunk do you have to be to go, let's go steal the Sinclair dinosaur, dude?
1: Yeah,
0: we'll take it out and put it in its natural habitat. I don't know who comes up with these ideas, Karina, but let's, in that group circle of friends, let's let somebody else be the idea maker from now on.
1: Right.
0: Somebody else come up with a plan for a Thursday night.
1: They don't really think this through sometimes.
0: Let's do that.
1: And that's where they get caught up.
0: All right, that is Oh No They Didn't for this morning. Coming up, everything you need to know, including Chris Brown in a London.
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5: Q97.1, what's going down in the streets? It's time for traffic.
6: Still seeing slowdowns due to construction work in Visalia on northbound 99 onto Avenue 56. Plus collisions on State Street just north on Armstrong. Also in Kalinga, delays on northbound I-5 just south on Utica. Drive safe, Central Valley. I'm Karina, and that's your traffic.
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0: 8 Morning Show, Q97.1. It is now time for everything you need to know, and we will start with Chris Brown. Yeah, Chris Brown is actually now convicted in a court of law over in the UK. He pled guilty to attacking a music producer in a London nightclub 3 years ago. The hip-hop slash singer and his co-defendant appeared this morning in the London courtroom, where they copped it to the charge of relating to the attack on Andrew Diao in London's Tape nightclub back in February of 2023. Now, the two admitted they used or threatened unlawful violence towards another, and their conduct taken together was such as it would cause a person of reasonable duress or fear. Yeah, prosecutors agreed to dismiss the more serious charge of attempting to inflict grievously body harm and a lesser charge of assaulting, causing actual body harm. But we'll see. Brown will now be sentenced in a London court on October the 26th.
1: Oh, wow. September?
0: Well, I wonder what goes on here. I mean, obviously he cut a deal. There were three charges. This sounds like the middle one, you know, he pled guilty to. And they got rid of the, you know, the stronger charge, the lesser charge. Does this just mean probation?
1: Maybe.
0: In the UK? Which really is nothing, because you don't live there. Now, he had to go because if he didn't answer this in London, other European countries might have followed suit and said, no, you're not allowed access into our country because you didn't go take care of what you need to take care of over in London.
1: Right.
0: You know what I mean?
1: Mm-hmm.
0: So I think he had to do this. What will the outcome be? I don't know. I'm doubting jail time. I mean, I'd be really
1: just a
0: surprised.
1: Little bit?
0: Yeah, because I don't think he would have taken some sort of plea deal or pled guilty to anything where he thought he was going to be in a London jail.
1: Possibly. They offered something?
0: I think so. I mean, I think this is something where it is like a probation thing, which shouldn't be a big deal. When it's in another country, and frankly, you're just not there very often. But this will open things back up for him to go back and tour in Europe, go back, you know, make a lot of money doing concerts in London and Manchester and all those other places. So, yeah, we'll have to wait and see. Yeah. 3 months before he's sentenced, so he's just right back over here living his best life until then. So maybe he can now put these things past him.
1: Maybe.
0: And I'm thinking no jail time when he goes back in October. We shall.

0: it's like the ultimate insult. And if you don't stand up for yourself when you are disrespected, you'll be seen as weak and other people will continue to disrespect you. So I think Diddy probably knows that culture, and it sounds from the what they're saying that maybe he was dissed and he felt like, well, I got to stick up for myself right now.
1: Yeah.
0: Or this continues. So, yeah, we'll wait and see. But to your point, yeah, you can't be getting fights and then expect early release.
1: That might not happen.
0: This is certainly not helping him get out earlier than what his sentence was.
1: Maybe add another month or two.
0: We've talked about this before. There's been things where his sentencing, release date got moved up. We've also talked about it when his release date got moved back.
1: Yeah.
0: So it seems to be a moving curve.
1: It's changing.
0: On how you are acting while you are incarcerated. So, yeah, this is not getting him out any earlier.
1: Oh, no.
0: As far as it affecting his release date, you know, that, well, I guess we'll have to wait and see on that.
1: Exactly.
0: Yeah. All right, anyway, can we get to better news then?
1: Oh, yeah, let's get...
0: We want to leave this behind.
1: It up in here.
0: And let's congratulate actress Keke Palmer on getting her star on the Hollywood Walk of Fame. She shared the big announcement on Instagram with a video of her getting the call about the news. Says she is generally shocked and all emotional about it. Yeah, she made a point to say this honor belongs to everyone who supported her, not just herself. Of course, multi-talented Keke Palmer has spent two decades acting, singing, hosting, producing film, TV, and music, even winning a Primetime Emmy Award.
1: Oh,
0: so
1: wow.
0: Congratulations, Keke Palmer. Go visit Hollywood and see her Hollywood Walk of Fame star. 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
1: Inga delays on northbound I-5 just south on Utica. Drive safe, Central Valley. I'm Karina, and that's your traffic.
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0: Greg and Dre, Morning Show, Q97.1. Good morning. It is time to lean on the listeners. Very important part of the show for a couple of reasons. Number one, we offer help. That's what we're trying to do. And number two, it's fully interactive, which means it relies on you making a phone call here in the next few minutes or getting on our social media and responding to our posts, which we always put up on Facebook, Q97.1 Radio. And we've got people that, just like you, listen to our show and decide, you know what, I'm going to write in about a dilemma in my life. And sometimes those dilemmas can be very serious. Sometimes they are less serious. But either way, if you've got decisions to be made and you don't really know the answer or have all the information, it's a great idea to reach out to people. And there's hundreds of thousands of you that listen all the way down through Bakersfield, all the way up going towards Merced. And east to west as well. So we've got a big pool of listeners, and I hope today might be the day you call, maybe even the first time. Love bell rings for you. You call for the first time. So here's an interesting problem. I don't know how much insight I'll have, but it says this. Greg and Dre, I'm so thankful for your show. I can relate to a lot of the write-ins. I have a decision to make at work. The company I work for is giving everyone the option to continue to work in the office or work from home. They say once our decision is made, we can't switch again till a year from now. A lot of my coworkers plan to switch to working out of their place. They say it would be a way more chill, no supervisor looking over their shoulder, and they'll have more downtime at the house. But I don't know about that. I think it might be lonely and boring, to be honest with you. Plus, I'm sure there are distractions. Have any of you ever worked or wanted to work from home? Do you think this is a good opportunity for me? Or should I stay at the office? I have to make my decision next week. Work at home is something I actually have never done. Never. So even in the pandemic, Dre and I, we came in every day. We came in every day to do our best to entertain people, even at that time when most people weren't even going to work. So there's never been a time I've worked from home. But let me try to put it through my own filter. If I was given the option to work from home, what would be my challenges? Number one challenge for me would be equipment, I think. Because, I mean, you guys don't know this, but just what I do. So everything you're hearing, I'm controlling as I'm speaking to you. So you hear a little music in the background, I'm controlling the volume of that. I'm controlling the volume of the sound of my voice going to you. I'm playing the songs you just heard. I'm going to play the commercials you're going to hear next. I'm going to get the callers on and make sure they sound at the right level or make adjustments to their audio so that we can sound and make them clear. On a button, in case one of you gets a little too excited and might say a curse word, I need to react by using that equipment. Sometimes if we need to, in a pinch, record something to play back 30 seconds later, I record that. The phone lines, I answer those and or I have my producer answer them, but I go back and filter through those calls. So at the time I'm talking to you, you don't realize it, but I'm doing all of these things at the same time. So if I was to try and work from home, I would not have all the equipment. I got multiple computer screens in front of me right now. I've got 7 pieces of equipment I am managing at this very minute. And I would not have all that at my house. So I think that would be the number one question I would start having is what equipment is available? And will it be the same equipment at home that you have at work? Or will it be like, for lack of a better term, like a watered down version of equipment you have at your house? The other thing is I don't really have necessarily a room dedicated. I would need something very quiet for what we do. I wouldn't want distractions or noise because you guys might pick up on that on my microphone. See, I'm broadcasting out of a soundproof room right now. So if people walk by the hallway and yell, you wouldn't even know that was going on. Could I say the same thing about my house? I got pets. Do pets get in the way? Do they jump on top of a keyboard? I guess these would be the reasons I would not want to work from home, but I bet there are tremendous reasons and benefits to why people do. I've just never done it, so I don't know. Maybe that you could get a little more sleep because you don't have to commute, so you get a few extra minutes of sleep. I just don't know. Save money on gas? Let's take some phone calls here because I don't have a great perspective. I can just throw it out there through the job that I have and the filter that I have to say these would be the pros and cons. But what do you think? For anyone that has worked at home and also has worked at the job site, which do you prefer? And what are the things, I mean, I just said a couple things, but what are the things you think this person needs to consider that are the pros and cons? Because it is interesting, their workplace says that once you make a decision, you cannot change it for a year. So they're going to be locked in here, and they're going to need some advice. So for any of you that are actually driving in your car right now, you might be thinking, man, I wish I worked from home. Why? Why is that that you would be feeling that certain kind of way? Why don't you call? Why don't you call and share why? Hey, here's why I prefer to work from home. Or anyone that has worked from home, maybe you still are, or maybe you aren't. And what was the rationale behind that? Did your workplace call you back? Did you choose to go back? Are you waiting for the opportunity to get home and work there? I mean, I don't know. There's a lot of different ways to look at this. A lot of people do work from home. And a lot of people like you maybe have some experience with it, and you can give a unique perspective on if you have or why you're driving to work right now and you're wishing you did not have to. You're wishing you could have done all this from your house. So 266-9797, let's get some clarity on this. What do you think? Should this person take the opportunity to work from home, or should they keep driving right into work like they normally do on a daily? So 266-9797 is the number. Working from home, I need some
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2: 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It's time for traffic.
8: Still seeing delays in Visalia on State Street, just north on Armstrong. Plus, construction work on northbound 99 on Avenue 56. And look out for collisions on eastbound on Avenue 400, just west on Road 96. Drive Safe Central Valley. I'm Karina, and that's your traffic.
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0: Craig and Dre, Morning Show Q97.1. Lean on the listeners. Need some insight from you if you've ever worked at home or dreamed about working from home. Because the person that wrote in today says their job has come to everybody and says, hey, all right, we're giving you guys the option. Do you want to stay working in the office or do you want to start working from home? Now, the job site did say, once you make your decision, that you have to stick with that for a full year. So there'll be no going back. And this decision has to be made next week. So they've never worked from home. So they are up in the air on what they should do. And they know they're locked in for a year, so they don't want to make the wrong decision. So they said, all right, have any of you ever worked from home? Or any of you maybe driving in your car right now, have you ever thought, man, I would love to work from home? Or are there some people that are like, I would never want to work from home? Or you used to work from home and you didn't like it. I mean, the possibilities here are endless. So she needs some insight and help, or he, not sure which one, but you could help out with a phone call right now. So I wish you would do that. Doesn't matter if you have or haven't ever worked from home. Just give us your thoughts on what would it be nice? Would it be something you would enjoy, or would it be something you would not want to do? So 266-9797. Let's not be shy on the phone lines. I'm sure a lot of you have given this some thought. Not all of you have done it, but I bet a lot of you have talked to friends about it and thought about the possibility of you doing it. So what have you learned when you ran that through your head or through friends that have maybe tried it? Get on the phone lines. Let's try and discuss this further because I'm curious today. I've never worked from home, so I'm actually very curious to see what these phone calls say today. So I want you to be one of those callers that calls in and talks to me. Good morning. Welcome to the show today.
1: This is Gabby.
0: Yeah, Gabby, glad you called. What do you think about working from home?
1: I think personally, like, because of the commute, I have to drive about 35 minutes. So for me, it's just the mileage part of my car, saving time. Like, I also have a kid and I'm a single mom. So if my kid is sick, I'm the one that has to, like, take care of him. So I think working from home can benefit from that. Saving car, gas, mileage, time, getting more sleep, downtime.
0: You've given us a great list right there. I think number one is the first thing you said. If you have a 35-minute commute both ways, so that's over an hour driving every day, I could see why that would be like, let me work from home, because that's a long time in your car. I could see that. But some of the other things you said, so like if your baby's sick, but wouldn't it be hard to work from home if your baby's sick and you're there with the child, or no?
1: Personally, for me, well, my child's sick. He's 6 years old, I mean. So, like, when he is sick, like, he's pretty independent. And if he's just in his room, as long as I'm tending to him, like, giving him, like, you know, some medicine or feeding him or watching TV, whatever, I don't think so. Like, he understands the concept of, like, mommy's working. Like, okay, so just stay right here. If you need me, I'll keep checking on you. Or if you really need me, like, hopefully, like, you know, me having that downtime and being able to work from home, I don't have that issue.
0: Okay. Yeah, it's flexible hours, it sounds like, for you, too. They're not, like, you're not having to clock in at a certain time, I guess.
1: Yeah, I feel like me right now, like, I'm on my way to work, and it's a 35-minute drive, and I do not have no phone signal, so I think I would prefer to work from home. Saving on gas, saving on mileage, being able to be home, do things at home, and not have to, like, use my car. I think that's the main issue.
0: Yeah. And have you ever worked from home?
1: No, I haven't, but I have a couple friends that do work from home, and I feel like they enjoy it. They like it. They're always with their families there in the background. Like, so I wish I could do that.
0: Got you. I appreciate this phone call on what you believe would happen if you were working from home, and thank you. We'll see what other thoughts we get. I appreciate it. Are you a first-time caller, Gabby and Lamore?
1: Yes, I am, actually. I was surprised you guys answered.
0: Oh, no. We love you out there. Thank you, Gabby. I appreciate this call so much. And I hope, because it's what you want, maybe for Christmas, Santa will bring you the opportunity to work from home. Okay?
1: Right. I hope so.
0: 266-9797 is the phone number for you to call in. And she has not worked from home. But look, in her mind, she's dreaming it up. And she believes all those possibilities she said would be a very much a benefit to her life. Maybe you can confirm all those things she said if you have ever done it, or you might deny and go, well, hold on, not everything she said was accurate. Your phone call could really help out. 266-9797. And some of you driving to work right now could be like, either A, I wish I wasn't driving to work right now, and or, you know what, I don't mind this. I don't mind. So get on the phone lines and let's keep the insight going. Anonymous caller, I welcome you to the show today. Thanks for calling in. Can you give us some thoughts on working from home? Good idea, bad idea?
2: Bad.
0: Bad. All right. Bad.
2: Okay. Not always bad. I will give you an example. I worked for a large insurance company here in Fresno for almost 20 years. The CEO back in 2004 decided that we were going to outsource work and we were going to start letting people work from home. I had 22 staff. So I had people in Fresno, people in Connecticut, people in Texas, and he wanted us to do 50% of our staff to work from home.
0: Okay, 50% to work from home, okay. And was that good?
2: Right.
0: But then what happened?
2: So then what happened was, is the people that I had in Fresno, we do actually a site assessment where they're going to set up all their computer and everything. We provide a desk and all of that, and then we do visits. The part that didn't work for some of them is that they were not as productive, and then there were some that were productive. And through the tools that the company had as far as their computer, they could tell, like, if they were offline for so long, when they would have conference calls that were recorded, they could hear things in the background, like children that should not be there, or they're chatting their friends, saying, oh, yeah, I'm doing laundry while I work. And so it just doesn't work for everybody.
0: So you can't allow those distractions to creep in, or the company will eventually find out based on the resources that they have.
2: Correct. Yeah.
0: Interesting.
2: Yeah.
0: All right. Well, so did those people get let go?
2: They got brought back into the office.
0: Oh, so, okay. It wasn't they got let go, but you get your butt back in here.
2: Yeah, they said either you have a choice, you know, you can come back into the office or, you know, not be employed by us anymore. I mean, basically, that's what it was.
0: Most people
2: came back in the office.
0: One of the things in the write-up, but it was all hypothetical because the person that wrote in has never done it, but they had talked to people, and the people thought the perk would be less supervision. But from what you're describing to me, it's almost like there's more supervision when you're working from home, based on what you just told me.
2: Oh, most definitely.
0: Okay.
2: Most definitely it's more supervision, because how are you checking on people? How are you knowing if they're actually working?
0: Yeah.
2: So the computer would actually, you know, pick up, like, every time they moved the mouse, or if they were, they would record, they would record when they were on calls, the screens as they went from screen to screen. And that's how we would see the chats that would pop up, and it would state, you know, whatever they were talking about between different employees.
0: That is wild. How many times you moved your mouse, they registered.
2: Yeah.
0: That's crazy. All right, well, this is some great insight right here. I appreciate this, as you've seen this clear, loud and clear. But in some people's defense, some people probably did thrive at home.
2: Okay. I had three people local that they actually had a room, their bed, you know, an extra room that was their office. And they treated it like an office. They went in, when they went on break, they were gone for the 10, 15 minutes, lunch, and they thrived.
0: Gotcha.
2: They ended up doing, you know, almost 25 to 30% more work than they did in the office because there were no distractions.
0: Yeah, I get it. All right, hey, I appreciate this phone call. You gave us a lot of great information today. Thank you so much.
2: You're welcome. Bye-bye.
0: All right, thank you. This is, I'm going to our social media as well, and I guess a conspiracy theory has been thrown out. We have this posted on Facebook, Q971 Radio. And, man, if someone could call in on this conspiracy theory, there's actually two comments that point to that. So one is Yahaira Solizano. She says, it's not worth it. Working from home means you are at a computer all day. You just can't get up and leave just because you're home. It's still your job. Clock in, clock out. Just stay in the building. And then she says this, it could be a test and all those people get fired. And that's actually backed up by another comment. Cindy Alvarez says, it seems like a trap to let people go. Wow. Conspiracy theory? Is there something to that? Has someone experienced that? The first step was you work from home. The next step was you were let go. Can we get that confirmed? 266-9797 is the phone number for you to call in. Let us know. Or you're one of the people the last caller described. You thrived at home. You thrived at home. It was the perfect setting for you. You moved your mouse a lot. Why don't you jump on the phone lines and let's try and get some more information out there. All right, working from home, good, bad. Should this person that wrote in do it or not? Hit us up. Lean on the listeners. Greg and Dre, Morning Show, Q97.1.

0: Greg and Trey, Morning Show Q97.1. We have someone writing in looking for advice. Their company has come to everybody and said, all right, you all have a choice. Do you want to continue to work in the office or do you want to work from home? The decision has to be made by next week. And they've also said once you make your decision, you cannot change it for 1 year. So the person that wrote in has no experience working from home, and they're trying to make a decision. Should they continue in the office or should they take this opportunity to be at their house? So your phone calls could help sway them one way or the other. And if you have any experience with this, please reach out. Don't be shy today. 266-9797. All right, Marissa, thank you so much for calling in out of Fresno today. What insight can you add to our discussion?
1: Yeah, so I work from home. I've been home for since the pandemic started back in 2020, and I've definitely enjoyed it. I feel like there's a lot more flexibility. I know the last caller, she kind of mentioned that there's some concerns with like security, privacy, and them kind of like monitoring you. It really just depends on the company. Like in my personal experience, I did not encounter that. Instead, like I said, like I do stay at my desk and I do work a lot, but I also have the flexibility of not having to commute to work. Prior to working from home, I was having to commute at least an hour and a half, you know, in total per day. And with the gas prices rising, like for me, it was a no-brainer. I would definitely be working from home. And during my lunch hour, I kind of just utilize that to my most, you know, ability. So like I can like make dinner and everything during that time. So if it were me, I would definitely be working from home.
0: I think the distance from your job, how long you're driving, I think that would have a big impact. Because if you got a long, long commute, I could see why you're like, no, forget that. That might be the one decision that sways you, even if there's downside to working at home. It, just to cut down on gas and a lengthy commute, especially if you don't really like to drive. All right, I appreciate your phone call today, Marissa. You would say thumbs up, go for it.
1: Yeah, go for it.
0: All right, thank you so much for the call. 266-9797. Let's keep the insight going here. Working from home, this person has to make a decision by next week. You could really help them because once they lock in, it's a year. And they want to make sure they get this decision right. So if you have any experience with this, or even if you've never done it, but you've thought in your head, because this same question could be asked of you one day, do I want to do it? Do I not want to do it? You know, we would love to hear from you. All right, Lydia out of Fresno, you are up next. Good morning, Lydia.
2: Hi. So I worked for the county, worked there many years, and during COVID, we got to work from home, and probably like a year ago, we got called back. And I would say I loved working from home. I saved money on gas, on food, miles on my car. I loved it, and I wish we could still do it, but they wanted us back in the office because it's a very micromanaged place. So even though we don't see any clients, they called everyone back in the office.
0: Wow, but you only got called back last year in the year 2025.
2: I would say, yeah, I think so.
0: Wow, because, I mean, the pandemic ended in 2021. So they actually had you work from home.
2: Yeah, maybe it was more than that. Maybe a year and a half, but... Oh, I loved it. It just, I had much more money in my pocket and it just more time with the family.
0: Got you. All right. I can hear it in your voice. That was something that you wish you were still doing.
2: Yeah. And yeah, I mean, it's just, yeah. And I mean, I would say I was happier that my production was, I worked harder because I wanted to keep working from home.
0: Awesome. Hey, I appreciate your insight. I mean, that's something right there to consider. This was wonderful for you, and you actually dread going back. Thank you.
2: Yeah, thank you, yeah. Lydia. It's just the money part of it too. It really saved a lot of money because at lunchtime I don't stay and sit in the office. I go shopping, so I'm spending more money.
0: Oh, wow. Okay. Yeah, you got to control that discipline. All right, Lydia, I appreciate the phone call today. But I don't know. That is an interesting take, though. I would have thought people went back to work if it was because of the pandemic back in 2021. And it sounds like some people didn't make that readjustment until don't know, 2024, 2025. That's interesting to me. All right, but 266-9797 is the number to call in. This person needs to decide, are they going to work from home or are they going to continue in the workplace? Good morning, caller.
3: I think it's worth it if you could do like a hybrid situation. Yes, because I actually commute to work. Like, I do a 50-minute commute to work every day. And my job actually pays really well, but still, like, there's just a lot of gas expenses and time away from kids. I have 6 kids to feed. So I feel I go crazy when I work from home. Like, it's just not for the mentally weak. And I feel like I'm not strong in that area. So if you're working from home, you're just kind of like in a jail cell. Like, you know, you only see 4 walls.
0: And you and might have 6 kids trying to get mom's attention, yelling, fighting with each other.
3: Yes. And I have little ones, too. So, like, they don't respect I'm working and you can't talk right now. So, like, I've done a little bit of both. And I think it's not for the weak, you know. It's something that takes more of your energy when you're working and also being a mom at home. You have to be able to get out and just at least get fresh air, you know. And especially if it's a job that you have to be there from, like straight hours, it just gets to you.
0: Yeah, the walls start closing in. Well, I appreciate your phone call today. Thank you, Anonymous.
3: Yeah, no problem.
0: Even though she has a 50-minute commute, she'd rather go to work. I think she's touched on something, though, because other callers have said, hey, save money on the gas, and hey, that's huge. But it doesn't sound like you can save money on daycare. Because based on what she just said, 6 kids running around, it was making it extremely difficult for her to work. So if you are working from home with kids and it's the summertime, you may still have to invest in that daycare. Or that could completely distract you from the job that needs to be done. So that might not be an expense you'd save any money on. Of course, you would on the gas. So, yeah, interesting take right there. Yeah, I don't know. Let's see. Nancy Juarez on our Facebook page says, I've worked from home and now have to permanently work in the office. I'd rather be in the comfort of my own home any day. And I guess that's a great question. How comfortable are you in your own home? Are you a homebody? Let's just be real. Some people are homebodies, even if it's a weekend. They just, you know, they love to do things in their own home. That's their castle. But are you a person that, like the last caller, like the walls close in on your own house? So on the weekend, you're trying to get out of the house. You're trying to go do other things. So for you that wrote in, I think that might be a great question for you. How much do you like just being in the house, even on your free time on weekends? And if you really like that, there's a good chance you might like working from home. If you're the person's like every Saturday night or every Sunday morning, I got to get out of here, then working from home might be like a like some sort of prison cell. All right, well, I appreciate all the calls today. Again, I just mentioned social media. This is posted up. Q971 Radio is where you go. And provide more insight. Anybody with some information on this or thoughts, we'll come back with the most like comments in the 9 o'clock hour to further this investigation. Coming up next, Chris.
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0: Greg and Dre, Morning Show Q97.1. Time for everything you need to know this morning. And Chris Brown has dealt with his trial over there in London. And he was convicted in court, pleading guilty to attacking a music producer at a London nightclub 3 years ago. Yeah, the event took place at London's Tate nightclub back in February of that year. And the two, him and his co-defendant, said they used or threatened unlawful violence towards another, and their conduct taken together was such as it would cause a person of a reasonable person to fear for their personal safety. Now, prosecutors agreed to dismiss the more serious charge of attempting to inflict personal bodily harm and a lesser charge of assault causing actual bodily harm. So he is due back in court in October of 2026. So there you go.
1: Oh, I don't know. Breezy.
0: He's they got rid of the more serious charge. That's always huge, right? Then they got rid of a lesser charge. So he's got the middle charge. Again, I don't know the court system over in Great Britain, so I can't tell you exactly what I expect. But I would think his British lawyers would not have agreed to some sort of plea deal which gave him jail time.
1: Exactly.
0: I just think that's impossible. Where they'd go, hey, just take this and, you know, you do your jail time.
1: Yeah. So they know what's best.
0: Yeah, I got to believe whatever plea deal he made is to not be in jail. Some sort of probation, which should be easy for him to follow because he's not going to be over there very much. So, yeah, I think he had to do this, though, because other European countries might follow suit if you don't resolve your issue over in Britain. And they might deny you a visa to access their country.
1: Yeah, you won't be able to go back.
0: Yeah,
1: that's possible.
0: European countries could follow suit. So, I'm glad from that standpoint he's getting this resolved. And I guess we'll see in October, which is still 3 months away, what the outcome of that is. Mm-hmm. But I would just be shocked this is jail time. Because I just don't see in a million years Chris Brown pleading guilty to something that would lead to his incarceration.
1: I don't think he would want that for himself.
0: Oh, I know.
1: Especially.

0: conversation with them and find out a little bit about what the culture was inside. And what I have been told, again, not my own personal experience, third-hand knowledge, but they said, really, you don't want to be dissed in any way. Because if other inmates see that happen to you, they'll all feel like they can kind of disrespect you.
1: Wow. Like you could just get attacked by them.
0: Well, I don't know if it's about attacked, but, you know, you might be punked, you know? And that's not something you want to, a situation you want to be in while incarcerated. So, you know, it's been said to me, you almost kind of have to get in a fight at some point to show that you're not going to put up with it.
1: Eventually. So,
0: that might be the culture that Diddy's dealing with at this time. Solitary confinement, that's usually a punishment. So I got to think that's they saw his role in this as something being bad. The other effect is, how does this release his, or affect his release date?
1: Yeah.
0: We've heard this a couple times over the like last year. There's been things where they said his release date got moved up. Then we also report his release date got moved back. Does this altercation again move his release date back? Questions I don't have answers to.
1: Lots of changes here.
0: Yeah, we'll have to wait and see how all this thing plays out for Diddy. Hey, getting locked up is not fun.
1: I bet. Nobody
0: getting
1: wants that.
0: Getting locked up and being there is not fun, and these are the challenges and things that you need to deal with. And yeah.
1: The stories you hear about in there.
0: I got to try and make decisions that don't get us put there. All right, well, here we go. Better news. Actress Keke Palmer is getting a star on Hollywood's Walk of Fame. Yeah, she shared the big announcement on her Instagram. Putting up a video of the news when she got the call. Got very emotional. Palmer did make a point to say that the honor belongs to everyone who supported her, not just herself. And Keke Palmer's had an amazing career. TV, movies, hosting game show, singing, just doing so much.
1: Has a lot of success. A
0: lot of success. She's even won a Primetime Emmy Award for her work on TV. So Keke Palmer, much deserved. Congratulations going out to you. And for those of you headed down to Hollywood sometime soon, you can stop by and see her on the Hollywood Walk of Fame.
1: That's right.
0: Yeah. All right, coming up, Fun Friday.
1: Here we go.
0: Universal Studios Hollywood tickets, and it's going to be involved. Some might say these damn kids.
1: These damn kids.
0: I mean, I'm just quoting others. These damn kids.
1: That's what other people be saying.
0: If you ever use that phrase, you have a very good chance of winning Universal Studios Hollywood tickets. These damn kids.
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5: Make sure to look out for delays in Fresno on Friar Road and Willow Avenue. Also, delays in Visalia on eastbound Avenue 400, just west of Road 96. That's your traffic.
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7: Pop that thing, let it clap. 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
7: my
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7: Lap. 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Shake that like you out of control. That thing till your throat gets sore. Bend it on down, put your face on the floor. That till your legs can't stand. High freak with the word in a hand.

0: and Trey Morning Show. Good morning, everybody. It is a fun Friday, and we will be playing the Friday Feud. Universal Studios Hollywood tickets up for grabs for one of you. If you can respond accurately to what's on the board today, two random people poll to come up with the top 10 things kids don't like or don't like doing. Top 10 things kids don't like or don't like doing. 266-9797. Now, the two random people come from two different perspectives. So one random person has the little one, little kid, and then another random person has, like, the teenage kid. So there's a wide perspective based on the age of the kid, but all of them make the list. So that's the only hint I could give you. One random person, teenage kid, is another random person, small, little one. So get on the phone lines right now, Universal Studios Hollywood tickets. Grab these answers before they're gone. Top 10 things kids don't like or don't like doing. 266-9797 is the number to call in. It's a good list. I'll also say there are going to be a lot of honorable mentions because there are so many things kids don't like or like doing. That is a mountain to climb. So I'm sure there'll be a lot of honorable mentions that don't make the top 10. But we will start with Jesus in Porterville. You got your first shot at this, my man. Do you have any kids, Jesus?
1: Yeah.
0: All right. Then you should have no problem getting one of these top 10 answers. Go ahead.
1: They don't like waking up early when they go to school. But in the summertime, they stay up late and wake up early.
0: Yeah. Number three answer right there. They don't want to wake up. They don't want to wake up. They don't want to go to school. Summertime, they want to sleep in. Yeah, these kids don't want to wake up. And then you kind of got it in their face sometimes. You got to shake them physically. If you don't get your out of bed, yeah, they don't want to wake up. That's for sure. Certainly the teenage kid is not trying to get out of bed.
1: There you go. I got some of those.
0: So do I. That's a whole different animal right there, man. The problems change as they age, Jesus. It starts one way, and then it turns. But you're in, my man. You're in, Jesus. I appreciate it. How many kids you got?
1: I got four.
0: What are their ages?
1: 13, 12, and 5.
0: Ah, still one little one, one teenager, and two about to be a pain in the butt by turning 13. All right, I'm with you, man. I appreciate it. Jesus, you're in to win and have great weekend. Thank you. Let's go to Myra in Fresno. Good morning, Myra.
2: Mariah, good morning.
0: What up, Mariah? Good morning to you.
2: Yep, I call every morning. Good morning, Greg. Wow. I'm going to have to go with poor.
0: Of course. Man, I don't want
2: to... I mean, I don't have the teenage kids, but, I mean, I still get the, you know, foot in the butt when I'm telling them to clean their room.
0: I'm going to tell you this right now. I have a teenage kid, okay?
2: Okay.
0: And if you knew anything about me, you know I'm a... simple person. I like just...
2: Oh, I know everything. Yes.
0: Okay, I'm basic. I like things very plain. That's how I eat. And even my house, I don't like a lot of things out. It's very simple. I don't like clutter. And that's
2: me
0: how
2: neither.
0: I am.
2: I look at their closet and I'm like, wait, this don't belong right here. Clean your closet.
0: Now, I will I have...
2: Roll their eyes at me, whatever.
0: I have one daughter. I only have to worry about her closet.
2: I have three daughters.
0: Okay. This gets worse, though. But I have one daughter. I got to worry about the entire room. I cannot step foot in there without basically stepping on something.
2: Oh, my goodness.
0: It is diabolical. It's like you have to wear a hazmat suit to go in her room. And I'm all the time
2: Let me ask you, how old is she?
0: I'm not even going to divulge that information. Because then I'd be giving up which one it is, and I have two, and right now it's a cliffhanger.
2: Well, I know it's a teenager.
0: Yeah, well, I can't even walk in there. Like, what in the world? And Dad is a minimalist. I want nothing. I want nothing on the ground. I don't need anything on the nightstand. And then
2: I got
0: daughter
2: OCD.
0: Who lives in absolute clutter. It's like a pig pen in there. I don't get it.
2: God bless you, Greg. Have a great day.
0: I can't even look in there. Thank you. Thank you, Mariah. I hope you keep calling every day. How did I raise this child? With the example I set, how did this even happen? It's dumbfounding. I don't like a dish in the sink. All right. Let's move on. Who's up next? I like the name Destiny, so I'm going to give you a shot this morning. Destiny, welcome.
3: Hello.
0: Hello there, Destiny. You're talking about these darn kids. Oh, wait, did I just say that?
3: Yes, you did.
0: Okay, that came out wrong. We're talking about the kids that we love and adore. Yo. All right, so what do we got? Top 10 things they don't like or don't like doing.
3: They don't want to get off the video games.
0: Yeah, hello. Yeah, number 7 answer. They don't want either toys or kicked off video games. Don't take away the toys when they're younger. Do not take away the video games. They want to stay on those things.
3: It's a struggle.
0: I bet. Now, what kind of age are we talking about here?
3: You know what? It's my godson. He's 5 years old, and someone got him a Nintendo Switch for Christmas, and it is a struggle to get him off it.
0: Yeah, maybe that for a 5-year-old, maybe that wasn't the right gift.
3: I agree.
0: Maybe let's wait a few years before we get him hooked on video games. Yeah, that's my
3: recommendation. I 100% agree.
0: Yeah, because now there's no going back. Now there's no going back.
3: He throws a tantrum for sure.
0: No, see? Oh, wow. You got to take that Switch back. You got to go to mom or dad and you say, you know what? I'm taking this to my house. I'm getting this out of your home. As the godparent of this child, I refuse to sit by and let him waste his life on these video games starting at the age of 5. Use that tone of voice, too. Okay?
3: Oh, I think I might have to. Yes,
0: yeah,
3: sir.
0: Get in there. Yeah, that sound like me. That's how I sound. I refuse to let you tell me, like, I'm notorious for this. Now, my daughter's getting a little older, but man, when they were younger, I had my famous quote, because they get mad at me all the time. I wasn't trying to be popular. Some of you are trying to be popular parents. Forget that. The last thing I want to be is a popular parent. But my kids be mad at me all the time because I was installing discipline. But I said, hey, judge me when you're 30. When you're 30, we'll go sit down somewhere. I'll buy you lunch, and you can tell me how good of a dad I was. And you know what? The great news is, I haven't had to wait till they were 30. They're already coming back and telling me they understand the value now of what I was trying to do. So, you know what? You can win in the long run if you can sacrifice not being the popular parent right now. I guess that's my moral of the story. But let's go to Mina in Fresno. Good morning.
4: Hi, good morning.
0: Yes, we're glad you called today. Top 10 things kids don't like.
4: Yes, can you hear me?
0: Go ahead.
4: Oh, perfect. Being told no.
0: Being told no did not make the list, but man, that's an honorable mention. That's a good one. But I think there's more.
4: That was me.
0: Yeah, there's more specific things on here, like why would you say no? That's maybe a little too vague, but you're absolutely right. They don't want to hear the word no at all. If it's to them, that would be removed from the English language. The only word available would be yes. Yeah, they'll try and annoy you. If you say no, they just trying to annoy you into a yes. They try that technique.
4: Yeah, trick you into it.
0: Don't let them pull that off, parents. Don't let the annoyance to get you to say yes work. Because once you start saying yes that way, that annoyingness never goes away. All right, I appreciate the call, Mina.
4: Thank you.
0: You're not in to win, but yeah, definitely a good guest today. We got Maria out of Fresno on the line. Good morning, Maria.
5: Good morning.
0: Yes. Good morning, Marie. What do you think?
5: Sour?
0: Yeah. They don't, depending on what age, but yeah, they don't want to bathe. They don't want to, they don't want to brush their teeth. Yeah, these kids, they don't want to do none of that. No.
5: Yes.
0: The last thing they want is a bath and then a shower and brush your teeth. You got to sit there and watch them brush their teeth. Yeah, no doubt about that. Yeah, how many do you got?
5: I have 4 boys.
0: 4 boys running around the house. Now, what age are they?
5: 12, 15, 19, and 24 now.
0: Well, I hope the 24-year-old's showering regularly.
5: He showers.
0: He does?
5: And the 19-year-old's pretty good, too, but the little ones, I still have to remind them.
0: Man, see, these kids out there don't know the value of it. But you tell them, you want a full set of teeth, and you better brush them.
5: Yeah.
0: Well, I think it's my... There's only 2 claim to fames I have in this entire world. There's only 2 things I can go, wow, yeah, I did that. What a good accomplishment. When I have a tombstone and I'm in the ground, I'm dead. It'll give me 2 acknowledgments. One of those acknowledgments is my wife has never been mad at me. That's number one. Oh. Because my wife wow. tells me what to do. I do it. Everybody's happy.
2: Happy no. wife, happy life.
0: Hey. She tells me what to do. I do it. Everybody's happy. So that's one thing, accomplishment. The other accomplishment I have, and it's the only other one I do have, is I have all my teeth.
2: Oh,
0: that's it. So you
2: can
0: say, Greg had all his teeth. Those are the two things, the only positive things that you can say. And I had all my teeth. But I brushed them. So it's all good. That's why I got them. Thank you, Maria. I appreciate the call.
2: Yep. Thank you.
0: That's all I want. Those are Greg's accomplishments. He has all his teeth. He had all his teeth. Just put that right on there. And his wife wasn't mad at him because he did everything she said. Two claim to fames. But hey, some of you might not have a single claim to fame. So I'm winning with two. Larry and Reedley, good morning.
6: Yes.
0: What up, my man? What you got, man? Top 10 things. Yeah, bro. I got you. What you got for me?
6: Hey, what's up, man?
0: Yeah.
6: I'd have to say, trying to get the kids to stop fighting, man. They're always picking on each other.
0: Yeah, you know what? That didn't make the list because I actually think they like to fight. And this is kind of like the top 10 things kids don't like. I think they like to fight with each other. Do you have any girls?
6: Yeah, I got two girls.
0: How old are they, my man?
6: 14 and 10.
0: Okay, so you're living my life. I have two girls. They fight over the bathroom. Like, who gets their bathroom time? That man. And I even got two sinks in there. They got two sinks in their bathroom, and they still can't figure it out. Unbelievable. Unbelievable. All right, Larry.
6: Yeah, the girls are constantly fighting each over each other's clothes, pulling each other's hair, everything. Always picking on each other.
0: They find a way. And then once one figures out how to get under the other one's skin, the other one finds a way, too. Never ends, my man. All right, thank you, Larry. I appreciate it. I always keep thinking, yeah, this will end at some point. It hasn't ended yet. When does the two sisters stop arguing end? I don't, Producer Karina, she's just shaking her head right now, and she's grown. I don't know if it's ever going to end. All right, let's go to Joe in Visalia. Welcome, Joe.
7: Hey, how's it going, Greg?
0: I'm doing well, man. I appreciate this phone call today. I would love nothing more than to get you some Universal Studios Hollywood tickets, but I need you to get one of the top 10 things kids don't like or don't like doing.
7: How about washing dishes?
0: Well, we already got the chores, and that would be a chore. Clean the room.
7: That was part of it.
0: Wash the dishes. Yeah, man. And of course, they don't like to do that. But I hate dishes in the sink so bad, I can't even enforce that rule because I want them all done. I can't even say, get in here and do it. I just do it because that's how much I don't like a mess and clutter. I just end up doing it. But they figured that out. They figured out dad will just do it. So I'm my own worst enemy. Oh, well, at least the dishes are clean. Countertop is clean. Whew. Francisco in Kingsburg, you got the next shot at this, man. Top 10 things kids don't like or don't like doing.
8: I'm going to say they don't like eating the vegetables.
0: Yeah, buddy. Yeah. Yes, sir. That's number 6. And again, I got one of those. Man, the two random people seem to be on the same page with me. It's really wild. I don't know how that happened. Yeah, eating vegetables. I still have one carnivore. Who, like, claims they're going to have an allergic reaction to vegetables. And Francisco, pretty much all I eat is vegetables. I'm, like, one click away from being a vegetarian. I'm not. But
8: there's actually a carnivore diet, actually.
0: Yeah, no thanks. Yeah, I guess that's what one of my daughters is trying to do. Like, I eat so much salad, my eyes almost turn green. And, I beg her to eat salad. It's crazy. It's wild. But, yeah, they don't want to eat their vegetables. And that starts at a young age. You got to fight them all the way through. And I still have not won that battle. But let me ask you, Francisco from Kingsburg, do you eat your veggies?
8: Yeah, for sure. I do.
0: I'm going to ring you the love bell, man. You got that love bell right there. All right, thank you for the phone call. I hope you have a great day.
8: All right,
0: so we are doing well on this list, but we got plenty more to nail. This is the top 10 things kids don't like or don't like doing. Just get one of these, and you are into Universal Studios Hollywood tickets. Very interesting, though, as we've gotten a lot of calls, and we still have the number 1 and 2 answers floating around out there. That is surprising to me. So you could call right now and grab one of those. Hit me up. So Greg and Trey, morning show.
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16: In Fresno, hazards on southbound 41 onto Shaw, plus delays on North Avenue just east of McCaw, and still seeing issues on Fright Road and Willow. Drive safe. I'm Karina, and that's your traffic.
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0: Morning Show Q97.1. Hey, it's a fun Friday today. We're playing the Friday Feud. And the answers on the board after two random people were polled. The category is top 10 things kids don't like or don't like doing. 266-9797 is the number to call in and nail one of these off the top 10. You'll be in to win Universal Studios Hollywood tickets. Now, already gone, we have the number 3 answer, wake up and or go to school. They don't want that. Number 4 answer gone. They don't like chores, cleaning their room. They don't want it. Number 6 answer gone. They don't want to eat their vegetables. Kids try to be the most unhealthy eaters in the history of the planet. Number 7, they don't want you to take away their video game and or toys. Number 8, they don't want to bathe, bath, or brush their teeth. Those are gone. 5 answers still out there, including the top 2. So plenty of options still on the board available to you. So jump on the phone lines right now. Good morning. Why don't you throw an answer out there?
1: Their homework.
0: Hello. Number 5 answer is homework. So do you have a couple of those?
1: Yes, sir. I got 3 of them. Oh, it's a daily. It's insane.
0: This is what I did. I always did it with them. And if I, you know, I took the time out of my day, there was really no, hey, go do your homework. Because it was just like, right. Hey, come over here and sit next to dad. We're doing homework.
1: Yeah, exactly.
0: Defense against that. If you do your homework with your kids, just something they need to do with mom or dad. It isn't something you're just kind of barking orders, hey, go do it. Because if you just tell them that, good luck.
1: Yeah, no, exactly. Yeah, you're better off, you know, you're better off giving them a hand and, you know, helping them out, and then it kind of gets done. It'll get done, you know what I mean? And then they're not fighting you for it or doing it.
0: Just micromanage it. Put the time in, parents. All right, but no, they don't want to do it. Thank you. Nick from Chowchilla, you're in to win.
1: Thank you.
0: Cecilio out of Fowler, up next on the Greg and Dre Morning Show. Hello there.
2: Good morning.
0: Yeah, man. Top 10 things kids, they don't want to do this. Yeah.
2: Well, they took mine, but I just throw one out. They don't like to be affectionate in front of, like, their friends or their parents.
0: They don't want to be affectionate? Like, give you a hug?
2: Yeah, hug or kiss in front of their friends.
0: Oh, okay. Didn't make the list. Sometimes you just got to track them down. Moms are great at that. Moms run over, they'll give their little boy a hug. It ain't going to affect them if he don't want it because their friends are around. Mamas get theirs. I'll tell you that much. Mamas get theirs. Let's see here. We're going to Orange Cove. What's up, Anna in Orange Cove?
3: Hi, good morning.
0: Appreciate you. All right. Glad you called. What you got? Kids don't like it.
3: They don't like to listen.
0: They don't what?
3: They don't like to listen.
0: Yeah, that's true, but I mean, we're kind of dealing with more specifics here. What do they not like to listen when they're told what?
3: So, basically...
0: I gotta let you go. So you gotta get a little more specific. Yeah, they don't want to be told no, they don't want to listen, but what are the specific things you're telling them? All right, let's go to Marissa in Fresno. Good morning, welcome. Greg and Dre Morning Show.
4: Good morning.
0: Good morning. What do you think? What do you say?
4: Trying new foods.
0: Well, we had eating vegetables, and I'll put trying new foods, I guess, on there, because you might want to try and introduce something healthy. And kids, for whatever reason, think things immediately might be healthy, and they don't want them.
4: Right.
0: Yeah, and anytime, actually, with my kids, when I tried to make them try something new, they'd be like, no. And I'd be like, hey, the first time you had candy, you didn't want it. And then they're kind of go, oh, hmm. I'd make them think twice, mm-hmm. at least. All right, but I appreciate the phone call. Thank you, Marissa, for the phone call.
4: Thank you.
0: Appreciate it. All right, Anthony and Clovis, welcome. We got you, Anthony? We do not. Oh, well, Anthony called me back. Sorry. Let's go to Israel and Hanford. Wow, it's loud.
5: Hello, how's it going?
0: Good, man. Throw something out there.
5: I could barely hear.
0: Yeah, I can tell you can barely hear because it sounds like you're flying in an airplane. Let's go to Brenda in Visalia. Let's get you on and let's see if you can't throw something out there.
5: Whoa.
0: Brenda's got her radio on. All right, now we're doing too much, people. We're on such a roll. Monica and Corcoran, you're up next.
6: Hi, good morning.
0: Good morning.
7: We're doing too much, people.
0: Wow. Okay. We got some radios taking place here. Karina, you give me a thumbs up on that? Hold on a sec. Let me try one more. Karina, you got me? Vanessa from Fresno?
8: Yeah.
0: Oh, thank
8: I'm
0: you.
8: Here.
0: Okay, wow. All right. We had a little issue there. Karina figured it out. All right, Vanessa, how about you? What are one of the top 10 things kids don't like doing?
8: Kids don't like to share their toys.
0: Yeah, they don't like to share nothing. That's the number 10 answer. They ain't sharing nothing. Selfish. Selfish. Unbelievable.
8: And they fight over everything. I got two of them that fight nonstop.
0: Here's the selfish part I don't understand. So even if they're not using that toy or item, they're not even using it. They don't want a brother, sister, or anyone else to come along and use it, even though they weren't using it.
8: Yes, they That's won't the... touch it for months, but the minute their sibling grabs it, it's a fight.
0: Unbelievable. How's that possible? Like, if you try and steal it out of my hand, I completely understand. But when you're not using it and someone else wants to put it to good use, and you start crying, oh, man, these kids.
8: These gotta kids. Double it up. Gotta get two of everything now.
0: These darn kids. Yeah, I guess so. Thank you, Vanessa. Number 10 answer is gone. And this might be... Well, we still have the number 9 answer. This could be amazing. This could be maybe the first time the last two standing are the numbers 1 and 2 answers. That would be absolutely stunning and amazing. All right, let's see what we got here. Brenda is up next out of Visalia. Good morning, Brenda.
9: Hello?
0: Yes, Brenda.
9: Yes, babysitting?
0: They don't like to babysit? Or they don't like a babysitter?
9: Yes. Yes.
0: No.
9: Looking out after their siblings.
0: Did not make the list. You must have had some bad babysitters. What were they doing to these kids? Torturing them when you were gone? What happened there? Usually kids like babysitters. Babysitters are, like, nice to them. Like, babysitters let them eat as much candy as they want. So, yeah, I think babysitters would, you know, be something they like. And if they don't like their babysitter, fire that babysitter. All right, let's go to Daniel in Madera. Good morning. Welcome to the Greg and Dre Morning Show. What's up, my man?
10: Hey, good morning, Greg.
0: Yeah, man. Top 10 things kids don't like or don't like doing. Number 1 and 2 answers are on the board.
10: I'm going to say not feeding the dog, not feeding the animal.
0: No, that did not make the list. But thank
10: All right,
0: you.
10: Have a good one.
0: I gave it a good shot. I appreciate that. Let's go to Marty. Marty in Fresno.
11: Hello?
0: Yeah, the top two answers are out there. The number one answer could be a fight, actually. The number one answer could actually lead to a fist fight. The number two answer was actually something that was the hardest thing for me to do. Hardest thing for me to do. It drove me absolutely crazy when mine were little. But remember, kids are old, they're young, so kids can be any age. But that's a couple clues for you. Also, the number 9 answer is still out there. Well, what do you got, though?
11: Am I on?
0: Marty, I'm talking to
11: yes.
0: you.
11: Yeah. Okay, I would say friends or a girlfriend or boyfriend.
0: They don't like their boyfriend?
11: No, they don't want mom to tell them about their choosing their friends or telling them to stay away from certain friends.
0: Okay.
11: Or their boyfriend or girlfriend.
0: That makes a little more sense. Didn't make the list, but yeah, I think you're right about that. A lot of the kids, they don't want you telling them that's a bad friend. Don't date that person. I'll give you that one. I think that is true. Let's see. We got Ryan in Farmersville. Good morning, Ryan.
12: Good morning.
0: Yeah, man.
12: I would say going to church.
0: Hey, that you know what? That could be a good one. A lot of kids don't want to, but there's no way of getting out of that. Not in my house. There was no. I didn't bother complaining. There was no way of not going to church. So you just go. But some kids might try and put that fight up. That was a losing proposition when I grew up. I didn't even bother that.
12: I can see that.
0: Yeah, I'd rather just not even complain about that because I was getting an earful. That yep. Yeah, didn't make the list. Thanks, Ryan. Appreciate the call.
12: All right, thank you.
0: All right, you got it. Roger in Fresno. Good morning, Roger. Welcome. Top 10 things kids don't like or don't like doing.
13: Hello?
0: Yeah, man. What you got, Roger?
13: What about going to sleep?
0: Oh, my God. That is the number 2 answer, and that's what I'm talking about. One of the hardest things for me to do was to get these darn kids to go to sleep. And remember, I come in early. I come in early in the morning. So I wake up at 4:45 every day, and I got my kids. So I need them to go to sleep so I can go to sleep. And boy, was that a war. It's one of those things I would advise, like, someone that's pregnant right now. It's the last thing you're going to think about is going to be a challenge. But watch it be a nightmare, getting your kids to go to sleep. Oh, my goodness. But I did come up with this whole routine. It was like, I'm trying to remember it all, but I had a thing where it would help put them to sleep. I did like a high five, low five, turn yourself around, nosy, ring a bell, raise your hands, run in a circle, throw the covers over your head, jump out of the bed, run over the table, get back under the table, give you a kiss on the forehead, and sing a song. I literally had to come up with it. It was like that. It was like this combination of like 25 things that they did, which I finally figured out kind of tired them out enough to where then they would go to bed. And it took a long time for me to figure that out. But that's the best advice I can give you. I had this whole technique down that when they did it all, it was like, whew. Now let's just hope I don't hear any more noise coming out of that room. Let's see here. We got Travis out of Visalia. Travis, we only got two answers left, Travis. We're doing so good today. And number one answer is still there, which is this is shocking to me.
14: Hello.
0: Yeah.
14: Being told to sit down.
0: That did not make the list. That did not make the list, but I appreciate it. Told to sit down. A lot of kids are lazy, man. A lot of kids just, all they want to do is sit down. It can almost be the reverse. Like, you got to tell them, get up and do something. A lot of them, they just want to sit there, like a potato. All right, number one answer is still out there. Monica from Corcoran, I am shocked nobody has gotten this yet. But maybe you got a shot at it, Monica. What do you want to say?
15: Getting a haircut.
0: No, that did not make the list. Really, your kids
15: didn't
0: just, they just want it super long? They want it all the way down their back or what?
15: Well, that, or when you get them on the chair, they act like you're killing them. It's actually Congress and get them to sit on the chair to get a haircut.
0: Oh, you gave your kids the haircut? You didn't take them like the barber or something?
15: Well, no, but when you go to the barber, like, they're, like, acting like they're going to be killed or something on the barber chair. It's crazy.
0: Oh, wow.
15: Kids are screaming. They have trouble getting haircuts.
0: I never saw that.
15: Okay.
0: I'm sorry you did. I'm sorry you did, Monica. I'm sorry you did. I appreciate the phone call. I think my daughters always like to go. They like to look good, you know, and they like to conversate. They could talk to the person that was cutting the hair. So I never ran into that issue. Carmen in Porterville, good morning. Greg and Dre Morning Show.
16: Good morning. I would say that that my kids, they don't like to be patient.
0: They're impatient?
16: No, they don't like to be patient.
0: Yeah, no, that didn't make the list, but unfortunately, neither do I. I think that would be like one of my Achilles heel. I think that could be parents or kids. Yeah, I don't have the patience for a lot of stuff. You just described me, and I'm a grown man. I don't have patience for a lot of things. I'm sorry. I just don't. That's a long list. Patience does not describe me. I'm just like, want to go, go, go. All right, Chris and Visalia, welcome. What up, Chris?
17: Hi. All right, I say good morning.
0: You want to get?
17: Chores.
0: Okay, where'd he get that? I was going to give you a clue, Chris. But no, chores is already gone. That was the number four answer. I will give you a clue. Crystal in Madera. Would you like my clue, Crystal? What do you say?
18: What do I say?
0: Okay, let's just put her back on hold. That sounds like she doesn't want the clue. Let's go to Larry from Fresno. Larry?
19: Yeah, go ahead.
0: All right, my clue is this. Remember, kids come in, they could be just born, they could be a teenager. Let's keep that in mind, right? This is kids of all ages. I said that earlier. The number one answer could lead to a fight, a physical fight with your kid on the top of things kids don't like or don't like doing. With that in mind, what would you say is the number one answer?
19: I'm going to say that they don't like to go to the dentist.
0: Well, I didn't like to do that when I was a kid, but that is not the number one answer. That would not lead to a physical altercation. I was fine with the dentist until they broke out the drill. I was fine then. Until the drill went zoom, zoom, and I was like, get me out of here. Zoom. All right, Larry, thanks for the guest today, though. But no, that's not the reason. I mean, I'm not lying, people. Try number one sometimes and see what that leads to. Felicia and Madera, maybe you've dealt with this. Felicia. Top 10 thing kids don't like or don't want to do. What you got for me? Wow. But I'll add that to the list. A grown man, Greg, does not like talking to no one on the other end of the phone. But I think we could all agree on that. I think we all don't like to do that. Delfino out of Fresno, good morning.
18: Yeah, good morning.
0: All right, man. I've given Obey a huge clue for number one, man. This could lead to an actual fight with a kid.
18: What was that? Fight.
0: All right, I gave enough clues, man. What do you think? Top 10 things kids don't like or don't like doing.
18: They don't like eating their vegetables.
0: Already got that. Number six answer. Thank you, though. Appreciate the call today. Let's go with Crystal and Madera. Good morning. Welcome to the Greg and Dre Morning Show. Yeah. I can't believe we don't have the number one answer right now.
20: Yes.
0: What do you
20: say?
0: Can
20: you hear me?
0: I got you loud and clear.
20: Awesome. I was saying going to school.
0: Well, we got that earlier. Don't like to wake up and or go to school. So that one's off the list as well.
20: Thank you.
0: All right, thank you. Appreciate the call. Let's go to Rosemarie in Fresno. Good morning, Rosemarie. We're running out of time right now. DJ Herb, we're about to turn it over to his mix in a second. So, Rosemarie, this can lead to an actual fight with your kid. Last clue I'm going to give. Rosemarie, and you dropped the ball. All right, people, nobody got the number one answer, and maybe none of you have dealt with this. Maybe that's why you don't understand when I say you're going to have a fight on your hands, but the number one answer of this is take away a kid's phone. Apparently, none of you have taken away a kid's phone. Get ready. Get ready. That could be a fight, just so you know, all right? But hey, one of you is going to get hooked up. Universal Studios Hollywood tickets. We'll find one of you to get a winner. We'll announce that. But more importantly, coming up next for Fun Friday, DJ Herb in the mix. Now remember, the 25-year anniversary of Greg and Dre is taking place this year. And every Friday now, we're running back a different year in reverse order. So today, it's going to be the year 2022. What were you doing in 2022? What was the music that sparked some memories? We're going to do that next on the Greg and Dre Morning Show.
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3: Tomorrow, some of us will wake up and it will be our last day on this earth. It will be unexpected and without warning. 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

0: Greg and Dre, Morning Show 297.1. Hey there, good morning. It is time for Oh No They Didn't. One of my biggest fears is coming to reality in this segment today.
1: Uh-oh.
0: And I really have two. I have the one fear of, it's not just needles. It's needles like injecting thing into my veins.
1: You don't like that.
0: And or needles going into my veins to remove something. I don't like that. If you're just going to like give me a flu shot and you just stick it in there, I could care less.
1: You'll be fine.
0: That. Yeah. But it's like injecting inside of me and me excreting inside of your needle.
1: Ooh.
0: Not stuff that I look forward to.
1: No.
0: That's one fear. But there's another. And that is, I'm in the hospital after like surgery, something like that, and I'm kind of defenseless in my hospital bed, and then like some sort of boogeyman or serial killer is roaming the hospital.
1: Whoa.
0: And I'm in a defenseless position.
1: Yeah.
0: How am I going to defend myself against the serial killer while I'm in the hospital?
1: How
0: and
1: can
0: I look
1: you
0: around,
1: run?
0: Yeah, I look around when I go to hospitals, and I'm like a serial killer could walk in here.
1: There's
0: like people
1: happen.
0: Walking around. So I always get nervous about that. Like, you know, anyone could just come in here and I have no defense. And then some of you listening right now be like, no, you're crazy. Greg, you're crazy. That would never happen. Until I get to this story right here.
1: Oh, man.
0: Police confront machete-wielding man in front of hospital.
1: A machete?
0: Machete. That's a word there's no way to clean up. There's no way to clean up machete.
1: That doesn't sound nice.
0: No. I guess the only way would be like sugarcane field. Oh, machete in the sugarcane field.
1: Yeah, where is that at?
0: I don't know where that's at, but that might make sense. Like, that would be the original reason they had machetes. You cut down, like, some kind of, you know, vegetation.
1: This is not where this person was at,
0: in a
1: I'm
0: city,
1: assuming?
0: City landscape. No, this is not anything good with a machete.
1: Mm-mm.
0: So apparently he tried to block, an ambulance from getting into the hospital. A man with machete blocking ambulance. Of course, a law enforcement is called out there. And
1: somebody pick him up.
0: Well, they tried to, but then, of course, he's got a machete. So you can't just walk up and pick him up. So they had to shoot him with non-lethal firepower.
1: Wow.
0: But which put him in the hospital.
1: Yeah, now you got to get taken, too.
0: Which makes me even worse off. Because now you've taken the crazy dude that wields a machete, and you've put him in the same hospital I'm already in.
1: I don't want him in the same hospital
0: Heck
1: as
0: no.
1: me.
0: Oh, I hope he's handcuffed to the bed.
1: Yeah, don't give him any machete.
0: I don't want him near the needles either. That's even worse.
1: Yeah,
0: same
1: we got a
0: dude
1: psychopath.
0: Who wields a psychopath who wields machete also grabs needles and attacks Greg in a hospital bed.
1: Yeah, take me to another hospital.
0: Now I'm tripping out.
1: Mm-mm.
0: So for all of you that thought like I'm crazy to think this way, look, man with machete confronted outside hospital.
1: Crazy man.
0: Yeah, thank you. Crazy man with machete. But yeah, I don't know. I guess I've had a lot of surgeries. I've been in the hospital a lot. So,
1: there, Greg. You go there too much.
0: Yeah, well, you know, I got to slow myself down.
1: Yeah.
0: But that's hard to do.
1: Yeah, you don't stop.
0: That's like telling a hamster not to run on the wheel.
1: It's going to keep running.
0: That's like telling a rat don't eat the cheese.
1: So you don't
0: get
1: stop.
0: That through. Oh, here's another one. Tomorrow, you know what I got planned? Going hiking.
1: Oh, wow.
0: I'm not stopping.
1: In this heat?
0: Well, you know, you get up in the mountains, a little cooler. Your
1: oh, it's
0: minimum,
1: not too bad.
0: Your minimum 10 degrees cooler up there.
1: All right.
0: So, you know, so it's all good. Anyway, it's all good till I read this story. And now I'm like, whoa, okay, I got to make sure I don't use my walking sticks. Do you know what walking poles are? If you're hiking,
1: they're it's like a stick. Like,
0: well, okay, the actual good ones are like made out of metal. They might be like aluminum,
1: right?
0: So they're not too heavy, but you can spike them in the ground when you're in like rough terrain. They help you keep your balance.
1: Oh, okay. Yeah. So you won't slip and
0: yeah,
1: fall.
0: Yeah, but
1: or
0: the
1: anything?
0: Bottom, it's not a the bottom is like a spike, like a metal oh. spike which can dig into the ground.
1: Oh wow, I didn't know that.
0: Yeah. So I have them, and if needed, I can use them.
1: It's a good use.
0: But now I'm questioning that, as a man slips, falls, and gets impaled. By his trekking poles.
1: Mm.
0: Impaled. So that's what I'm talking about. That metal spike on the,
1: yeah.
0: on the end went right through him.
1: Oh, man.
0: There's another word, impaled. I can't clean that up either.
1: That sounds aggressive.
0: Machete and impaled.
1: Mm.
0: Yeah, no, there's no way.
1: That sounds bad.
0: All bad. Yeah, there's no way. There's no, like, certain words is like, no, I'm trying to find an explanation. And I'm like, impalement? No, I need to run and hide from that.
1: I wouldn't want that.
0: Well, I will be not bringing any trekking poles with me then.
1: I don't want you to slip and fall, Greg.
0: Well,
1: maybe
0: I'll cross that bridge when I come to it.
1: Oh, man.
0: Yeah, it's not the slip that hurts you. It's the actual hitting the ground.
1: Yeah, then you're going to lay there.
0: Slip and fall is fine until, like, depending on how far you fall, then hitting the ground. That's where all the pain comes in.
1: No taking it.
0: Slip and fall is like a roller coaster. You're like, wee! And then you hit the ground. You're like, oh, that wasn't so fun after
1: It wasn't too bad.
0: Oh. Yeah, no good. Okay, here. You ever been by a Sinclair gas station?
1: I have.
0: I do. I go there sometimes.
1: Yeah.
0: And they, if anyone has, even if you don't stop, you'll see they have a dinosaur.
1: They have the front.
0: Yeah, they have a green dinosaur like out in front. Like it's like their mascot.
1: It's a big thing right there.
0: Yeah, they do. They actually, they are like decent size.
1: Yeah, it's noticeable.
0: The dinosaur.
1: When you pass by,
0: you'll
1: see it.
0: The dinosaur. I mean, it's like good advertising, mm-hmm. right? I don't know of any other gas station that has like a giant animal in front. I think they're the only one. Well, this headline is Sinclair dinosaur stolen.
1: Oh, no.
0: Stolen dinosaur.
1: Why are they taking the dinosaur?
0: Well, that's a great question. What are you going to do with it? I mean, it's big. So how are you even going to drive it away?
1: Yeah, it's noticeable. You'll see it popping out.
0: Yeah, if you put it in the back of a pickup truck, I mean, even I could go, that's the Sinclair dinosaur.
1: Right.
0: Maybe I need to call somebody.
1: Why are they taking it?
0: Well, it was a mystery until it was found. They actually took it out to a naturescape next to a river and planted it out there as if it was like in its, you know, wild element from back in the BC times.
1: Hey, come on.
0: Yeah, no, it looks like it's out there like, you know, it's no, natural habitat.
1: It doesn't need to be out there.
0: If it needed to be out, you know, I don't know.
1: Why
0: do
1: dinosaurs
0: do? Drink water by a river?
1: Yeah,
0: so they took it out and put it out in nature. I have no idea, Karina. I have no idea why someone would do that. I'm so confused. Why risk getting busted just to put a dinosaur out next to a river?
1: That's such a dumb idea. Yeah. Who thought of this? Who were the people
0: probably
1: that thought of this?
0: Some dude. Definitely a man. No woman in their right mind would go, let's go steal the Sinclair dinosaur. This is definitely a man's logic, which oftentimes we all know men's logic is way off.
1: They're clueless.
0: Yeah, can we agree? Yes, I think we can agree.
1: They don't fully think it through.
0: I mean, to carry off the dinosaur, that's not one dude. So this was a group of guys who got together and said, yeah, let's go get the dinosaur. Mm. Now, whoever came up with that idea, you're no longer the one that comes up with the ideas for the group anymore.
1: Yeah.
0: You're that guy.
1: You're not doing it anymore.
0: You sit in the corner, we'll tell you what's going on. But, the dinosaur recovered from the wilderness escape. I don't know.
1: Glad they got it back.
0: Not worth the crime if you're not even going to keep the thing.
1: Yeah,
0: right?
1: Exactly.
0: Anyway.
1: I even do
0: all right,
1: it.
0: That is Oh No They Didn't for this morning. Coming up, we're going to get to social media. Lean on the listener. Someone wrote in, they have to make a decision at work. They've been told you want to work from home or continue to come into the office. They have to decide by next week. We took calls earlier on the pros and cons of working from home, and now we'll get to your comments. If you have one, leave it quick, because we'll come back with those that have the most likes on them. That's the other thing you can do. Read through what we already have and just use the power of the like button. Q971 Radio on Facebook is where it's posted. 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

0: Greg and Dre, Morning Show Q97.1. What up, everybody? Time to recap. Lean on the listeners from the 7 o'clock hour. Remember, that's when someone writes into our show anonymously with a problem and looking solutions. Today was a fact-finding for this person. They're at their job, and they've been told by the powers that be, all right, you guys can choose. Do you want to work from the office, or do you want to work from home? Now, make a decision wisely, because once you decide, you're locked into that decision for a year. There's no going back, and the decision has to be made next week. So this person has never worked from home, and you know, they're trying to get some feedback. They aren't sure which way to go. And so we took those calls earlier, which I'm going to get your take on those calls, but not yet, Karina.
1: Not yet.
0: But let's go to social media now. For the people that put a comment of advice and people liked it, so they hit that like button, who got the most of those likes?
1: Yeah, today we had John Cerna says, I would do it. It's only for a year. I don't know. That's just me, but that okay sounds good. Save on gas.
0: All right, so I think a top answer might be saving on gas.
1: Yeah. Especially it's pricey.
0: I would put over gas, though. I mean, related to the car, I would say just the time driving.
1: Yeah.
0: That might be like my number one. And then number two would be the gas that I'm putting in.
1: Yeah, especially if you have a long commute.
0: Yes, mm-hmm. If you have a long commute. Now, I hope none of you with a long commute start working from home and stop listening to the Greg and Dre Morning Show.
1: Oh, no.
0: Can I make that official?
1: We don't want that to happen.
0: That's a decree from Greg.
1: Oh.
0: If you start working from home, still listen to the Greg and Dre Morning
1: Please
0: Show.
1: Do.
0: Just get our app. It's available. It's free. You can listen anywhere. Go to any app store, Google Play, Q971. As soon as you type it in, we pop up first thing. Okay. Now let's move on. What else?
1: Let's do it. And now Yahaira Solosano says, it's not worth it. Working from home means you're at the computer all day. You can't just get up and leave just because you're at home. It's still your job. Clock in, clock out. Just stay in the building. It could be a test. And all these people can get fired.
0: There were a couple comments like this of like conspiracy theories of, you know, the people that end up working from home end up being let go. I mean, that's a conspiracy theory.
1: Wow.
0: But she's not the only one that actually put it out there in space. But we had a person call in earlier. I know this one freaked you out, Karina.
1: Oh, I did.
0: And said, hey, I wouldn't do it. They were actually a supervisor. And they said they would supervise. The system knew when you were, how often you moved your mouse.
1: Yeah. Oh, what?
0: That's how close they were scrutinizing the people that worked at home. How often is your mouse moving? And they had that information.
1: Wow.
0: Yeah. And they would listen for any conferences if they heard a kid in the background or animal, and they would deem that a distraction and you'd be in trouble for that.
1: Oh, my. And so, I think they had to go back to work, too.
0: Yeah. They pulled you back in.
1: Mm-hmm. Or you get fired. One of the two.
0: Yeah, yeah. So they planted a pretty bleak picture on that.
1: Yeah, they were serious.
0: They were. No question. Let's get
1: they
0: one.
1: They don't play. And lastly, we had a comment by Yesenia Garcia says, I work from home, and if you're not used to it, it can be a change. It seems often in games until you have no interaction with humans. Don't get me wrong, not having to commute, pay for gas, eating meals at home, and saving on daycare is a blessing, but it does take some adjustment. Whatever you decide, best of luck.
0: Now, this was called into question, that daycare. Because someone wrote in and said they had 6 kids and they weren't being allowed to get work done.
1: Mm-hmm.
0: So, depending on how many kids you have and how old they are, and if it's summer, they're in school, they're out of school, you might still need daycare.
1: Regardless.
0: Yeah, because you're not going to let your kids... If your kids are coming in distracting you a lot, you're not going to be productive at that job.
1: Yeah, you can't pay attention to them and
0: right.
1: still do
0: so
1: your
0: I
1: job.
0: I don't know. I question the daycare, you know, just on my side. We had a caller kind of say the same thing. But, all right, tough decision to be made.
1: It is.
0: You heard it all. You took it all in, Karina. Mm. I go to you. All the pros, the cons of working from home. Your final decision, work from home or not?
1: I am coming to work, Greg.
0: You are? Okay.
1: Yes, I enjoy being here with you and Dre and everybody else here at the station.
0: You like the interaction.
1: Yeah, I love
0: it. You're a people person.
1: Yes, I love talking to all of you and just, you know, coming to work. It feels good.
0: You don't want to be, quote, lonely at home.
1: Oh, no. And then, you know, I need some time away as well. Being inside, cooped up in the house, I just don't like it too much.
0: Yeah, it's not. You got to be a homebody to enjoy it.
1: Yeah.
0: You got to be a person, even on weekends, you're like, yeah, I just want to kick it at the house.
1: Yeah.
0: Because if you're not that person, you're the person who wants to get out and
1: mm-hmm.
0: go. Being at home all day, probably not a good experience.
1: Oh, no.
0: Probably not a good experience. All right, but remember, if you got a problem, no matter how big, no matter how small, here at the Greg and Dre Morning Show, with the help of our hundreds of thousands of listeners across Central California, we'll help try and solve your problem. 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All right, then we got into Fun Friday. Top 10 answers were on the board in the Friday feud of things kids don't like to do or don't like doing.
1: They don't like doing a lot of stuff.
0: This was crazy because nobody got the number one answer.
1: Really?
0: And I don't know. I don't believe that's ever happened. And we've been doing the Friday feud for a while now.
1: Nobody got the number one.
0: The number one answer for what kids don't like is having their phone taken away. I told people, I'm like, this could be a physical altercation. That's how bad this is for kids. Nobody got it. I was shocked.
1: They ain't taking their phones?
0: Nobody, obviously not. just wait, parents. If you haven't tried this, just wait.
1: They're going to crash out on you.
0: Every time you try to, yeah, exactly.
1: They're going to freak out. Oh, man.
0: I couldn't believe nobody got that. But it is what it is. Hey, but we did say that somebody that got just one of them, didn't have to be number one, would get hooked up with some Universal Studios Hollywood tickets. Producer Karina, and you have that person, right?
1: Yep, and that was Nicholas George from Chowchilla.
0: Nicholas George.
1: Yeah.
0: Chowchilla.
1: That's a good name. And he had the number five answer, which was doing homework.
0: Oh, yeah. We talked about that. But I told them the key, really. And that is just make sure you do it with them.
1: Yeah.
0: You just kind of bark at them, go do your homework.
1: I would do it on my own.
0: Good chance they don't get it done.
1: Yeah, that might not happen.
0: But if you're like me, I was hands-on. I was like, all right, get your stuff. Meet me at the counter. We're doing your homework. And then you do it with them, and you know it gets done. Now, it takes a lot of time as a parent to set that time aside and do it. But to me, that's best practices. And you can help them out, too. So, but yeah, they certainly do not want to do that. Thank you. Congratulations, Nick George from Chowchilla.
1: Chowchilla.
0: You are going to Universal Studios Hollywood. All right, hey, if you're looking to get out tonight, shout out to 559 After Dark. They are your one-stop shop for all the things that are happening. Tonight you can head to Tamari, Robitaki, and Whiskey Bar, which is on North Palm, for Fresno's best summer whiskey and cigar party. That's tonight, 6 to 9. Wow, $75 gets you 3 pour flight cigars and bites.
1: Ooh.
0: That's where you go.
1: That's the spot
0: ever,
1: right
0: you
1: there.
0: You ever had a cigar?
1: I haven't.
0: You have not?
1: I am not really of a... I don't really intake any of that.
0: Ah, all right. No cigar
1: for me. I'm more of a drinker.
0: Ah, wow. Which leads us into what we're celebrating today.
1: Oh, yes.
0: I took a sneak peek at that.
1: And we are celebrating Tequila Day.
0: Tequila Day.
1: Take them shots.
0: Wow.
1: You got to take a shot today, Greg.
0: Oh, no.
1: Whoa, come on.
0: Hey, slow down over there.
1: And it's also Cousin Day, so you could take a shot with your cousins.
0: Oh, yeah. Everyone's got a primo or prima that likes shots of tequila.
1: Oh, yeah. There's someone you can call,
0: and you're going to do it.
1: I'm that family member.
0: Or you just wait till producer Karina's son's first birthday, and there's going to be a lot of alcohol.
1: Oh, there'll be plenty. There'll be shots. There'll be beer. You name it.
0: Because that's what you do at a kid's one-year birthday party, right? You don't cut the cake.
1: Nah.
0: You drink a cerveza.
1: There ain't cupcakes or desserts. There's tequila.
0: Oh, man. All right. Well, thank you, everybody, for giving us an opportunity to entertain you today. We greatly appreciate that. We hope you enjoy your weekend. Karina, I want to say thank you.
1: Thank you, Greg.
0: All the hard work and due diligence that you're putting in each and every day.
1: Appreciate that.
0: And introduce you to Kimmy, who's coming on your radio. She wants to bring a lot of positive vibes and some great music to your work day to day. So enjoy your weekend. We will reconvene again on Monday morning, 6 to 10. Greg and Dre, morning show.
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1997 one. So apparently Will.i.am said that the girl actually singing that hook is him, but he produced it in a way to where obviously it sounds like a girl, right? But in the music video, it's an AI girl that made an appearance just to sing that hook in the video, which is

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1: Man, a Bruno Mars song just hits you right in the soul. Shout out Bruno Mars. When I was your man right there, honestly, every time I hear him on the radio or just playing anywhere, it just makes me want to go to a wedding. So I don't know. I mean, I don't really know anybody who's getting married anytime soon. Actually, yes, I will be attending a wedding in October. But if you are getting married anytime soon, hopefully I'll be expecting a wedding invite at the radio station. Or if you want to take me as a plus one, I'll ride with you as well. I just love love and I love celebrating love. 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

Shorty was such a bang. All of my ops, they diss. 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Yeah.

0: 97.1. So this November 7th, Waka Flocka Flame, Too Short, Sonora Dinamita, and Malo are all coming to Chukchansi Park for a special concert. Of course, we're crossing both worlds, English, Spanish. 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And we have your tickets, your chance to win right here on Q97.1. Officially, Taco Throwdown is happening November 7th. Chukchansi Park, Waka Flocka Flame, Too Short, Sonora Dinamita, Malo, Q97.1.
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And apparently, Mexico and USA are going to face each other October 3rd in Glendale, Arizona at the Cardinals Stadium. And I'm very excited for that. I'm even thinking of flying out.

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1: You've seen the movies. 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
0: At the house with it, watching Santa.
1: Who you with?
0: On the couch with my favorite Santa. I was about to, but you convinced us. Should I decorate her walls or log off to Pinterest? 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

0: sleep on these giveaways that we have going on. Middays with Kimmy. Of course, we got our summer fun contest that we're doing every single week, a different trip a week, or your option of taking just the $3,000, 3K, okay? You got that. And then we have the Fur Baby contest on the Q97.1 app, by the way. Everything is happening there. The Fur Baby contest is $1,000 up for grabs. And then we have Universal Studios Hollywood tickets that we're giving away, plus more. 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Pero mañana nos vemos once again here, 11 to 2 on a Saturday. Middays with Kimmy. We got a day. Don't be late.
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Going on, Central Valley. It's producer Karina. I am back in the building and ready to hang with you on your afternoon drive this Friday. Made it already to the end of the week. Hey, keep it here. 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

0: 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Come on, let's get it.
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But stick around. Here's Sabrina Carpenter with Espresso. Keep it here.

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1: 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It is the way we come to the microphone with the champion song.
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0: 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And all you got to do is just tune in to the Greg and Dre Morning Show. And just like today, we had a winner, Nicholas George from Chowchilla. Hey, he got hooked up with this prize. And I know he's going to be enjoying it. 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More music is coming up on your Friday. I got Kendrick Lamar with Luther and Ariana Grande with Hate That I Made You Love Me. Stick around.
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0: when I saw this, but T-Pain, he went to Streamer University with other streamers as well, and there was this one girl there who didn't have no idea who he was. I was shocked. Say what? Keep it here.
1: Better than I would by myself, or if I was with somebody else. You don't understand. So make the people say yeah, yeah.

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1: 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And I gotta say, Tyler, the Creator, he is making history because he just became the 7th hip-hop artist with 7 albums, over 1 billion Spotify streams. 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Let's keep it here.

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California Girls by YG on Q97.1. And I gotta say, YG, he is gonna be coming to Fresno, back at it again, and he's also gonna be bringing other artists. But I'll tell you all those details on where it's gonna be, what's the day, and how you can get some tickets right here on Q97.1, because I know today, yeah, tickets already on sale. But you know what? We're going to be hooking you up right here. So make sure you listen up on how to win. And I got Leon Thomas right now with Mutt.

0: because he's coming back to Fresno right here at the Same Art Center November 1st. Plus, he's going to be bringing other artists as well for the Gentlemen's Club Tour. Now, the show is until November. You got some time to plan it out, get your babysitter, get the day off. And I know tickets just went on sale today, but you know what? Don't even trip because Q97.1 is going to be hooking you up all next week with these tickets. So if you want to go and have a fun night, make sure you listen up to the Greg and Dre Morning Show. They're going to be hooking you up. 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More music's coming up on your Friday. 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
1: What's going on? This is Drizzy Drake.
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4: JY, turn me up. Miami. That's for all my scammers and my kid money.

Wait, what do you mean it's already going to be the end of July? August is coming real soon. You know, the kids are going to go back to school. But I am looking forward to the weather cooling down. I can't do this heat. And all the holidays too. Thanksgiving, Halloween, Christmas. Oh man, I can't wait for it all. Oh, and football season too. Let's keep it right here. It's Q97.1, Lil Uzi Vert with What You Saying. Come on. I don't even know.

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0: such a crazy feeling though. 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Right?
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Hey, si te gusta la fiesta, let me tell you how you can win a pair of tickets to Taco Trek at the Throwdown, which is going to be happening right here in Fresno. I'm going to tell you who's going to be coming, where it's going to be at, all those details coming up. Stick around. No le muevas. Here's Karol G. Vámonos.

0: guys, Central Valley, it's going to be going down for Taco Truck Throwdown. It's going to be coming back to Fresno at Chickchansey Park on November 7th. And there is going to be lots going on. You're going to have tacos. You're going to have music, which, by the way, who's coming? Yeah, Waka Flocka, Too Short, La Sonora Dinaminta, and Malo. So it's going to be a fun night. You're going to be dancing. You're going to be eating tacos. Lots of music. Oh, can't miss out on it. And plus, you can get your tickets now. TacoTruckThrowdown.com, or hey, you can win tickets right here on Q97.1 because we're going to be having them for you. And make sure you keep...
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12: 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This has been your Central Valley traffic update.
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6: 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Producer Karina and DJ Herb. Oh, it's about to go down right now. And you about to be vibing to the beat. And I'm going to mention Q97.1's favorite fur baby contest, which we just kicked off this week. And I want to tell the fur baby parents, this is your time where you can get in to win $1,000. Yeah, you want to win some money? Well, I'll tell you how you can win coming up. But first, I need to be.